Yes, sir. 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
2: 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We all hold it.
0: Somebody says 5-4-9.
3: Thank you, Mike Killer. Hey, Mike Killer, don't let me have a podcast, nigga. Hey, Mike Killer, go to the game.
0: Hey, Buck John, where you go, Ray?
3: It's Ray, back to yourself.
0: Okay. 1-2, 1-2, 1-2, 1-2, 1-2, 1-2,

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Should this guy make it down again?

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Lord have mercy, Captain Mickey, you done made my day. You done fool around here and made Captain Mickey's day with that right there, ain't no doubt about it. Hey, man with the sauce, good day, good day, good day. Click, click, click, the worldwide 549 of the Bluegill Nation gone.

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That might be a little bit too much, so I need to bring it back some. Hey, hot sauce, 549 there. One more time, one more time, one more time. 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

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And let me know just what I needed to know on this stuff plugging in and where I needed to be. Hey, I saw Mr. Worldwide 549. I am the click of the Guild Nation. Bye. 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

Thank you.

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But I always tell you to listen. 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

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Hey, showdown. That can't make a sudden in your backyard, man.

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Ain't no 10 in Georgia. Take care, showdown. I'm 3800 back out. Ten is in Tennessee, though. Ten is in Tennessee, show here. 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

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Thanks, 97, for letting me get the break. 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

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All right, see, let me get out of the way. And, I don't know what's going on with Country Creek, 19, 19, 19, 19, 19, 19, 19, 19, 19, 19, 19, 19, 19, 19, 19, 19, 19, 19, 19, 19, 19, 19, 19, 19, 19, 19, 19, 19, 19, 19, 19, 19, 19, 19, 19, 19, 19, 19, 19, 19, 19, 19, 19, 19, 19, 19, 19, 19, 19, 19, 19, 19, 19, 19, 19, 19, 19, 19, 19, 19, 19, 19, 19, 19, 19, 19, 19, 19, 19, 19, 19, 19, 19, 19, 19, 19, 19, 19, 19, 19, 19, 19, 19, 19, 19, 19, 19, 19, 19, 19, 19, 19, 19, 19, 19, 19, 19, 19, 19, 19, 19, 19, 19, 19, 19, 19, 19, 19, 19, 19, 19, 19, 19, 19, 19, 19, 19, 19, 19, 19, 19, 19

Hey, 7-1-1, good evening.

Academy out there, yeah, sir. Tell Academy out there, yeah, sir. Hey, 411, tell Academy out there, yeah, sir. And I got out of his way. Bye-bye. Black flag, they tell him he can't win on all sides. Hey, 711, but yes sir. Hey, 711, black flag, beautiful Hammer, Louisiana, check in the mail. Bye-bye. Goodbye, but I got out the way. Bye-bye.

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0: If you mind your business, I could have heard 947. 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Hey, take care of your business.
1: And then back down, you know.
0: Hey, 947, that cat nigga so full out in front of you, I won't even call his name. Hey, 947, but I'm gonna tell on him.
2: That was 411.
0: Hey, 947, I said I wasn't gonna tell on him, but he's so full out in front of you.

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Hey, 711, Black Flag, say I got it right. 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

0: He said, if you stay out of his, you will know what's going on. 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He wasn't talking to me, he was talking to Swamp Dog, Black Flag on. Hey, cell 101, he ain't gonna be satisfied when he get his head called. He ain't gonna be satisfied until he get his head called and that's his
1: put the beam down south in the Bayou Country.

guys trying to get over 711 to get Ben Cobb right, put a beam down south. I was trying to get 711, put a beam down, to get Ben Cobb right to put a beam down south. But get in and tell you, big brother, I didn't see... 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

45

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0: Lieutenant Colombo 1012 in the star. Lieutenant Colombo 1012 and out in the storm. Lieutenant Colombo Super Bad Mobile out here in the state of New Jersey. Break. Windy, slippery. Hey, Buck, windy and slippery. Top of the evening to you. I'm gonna put both hands on the steering wheel. Slippery, and I'm gonna get to my destination safely. Buck, I'm in Jersey trying to get around. Bye. 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

0: number two. 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
1: Well, he ain't gonna speak no more, A43. 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
1: Mr. 891 and 35 have not been sold to me.
2: CI 9 is IEL. CI 9 is IEL, Mr. 891. 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
0: Yeah, okay. 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
1: paid. 410, 410 on that there, no doubt about it.

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0: So I'm going to get out of his way before he gets started. 43, I'm back on the mail.
1: Cameron is just ignoring me, I guess. He might be ignoring me. I don't know. Hey, number two, he might be ignoring me. I'm gone.
0: 1-2, 1-2, 1-2, 500.
1: Hey, Cameron, you still got that Cameron stick on me going to Cameron 43, Cameron, because 43 is the one I want to give them up. I see it.

424, a long distance operator topside the MEG on the Acknowledge Your Station there. 410. Tail rider coming in 424, coming in no pain, no coming in screen, coming in no doubt about it. We got a white number two, because I'm going to acknowledge you number two, because, I mean, I just be turning around the Camega band. But y'all put on your head down later, me and my 250, 250 animal bees. Tell right around, coming in 424, coming in. Well, you take care, coming in, no doubt about it. But number two got coming in more audio. And, Mr. 35 ain't got no coming in stick, no doubt about it. He said he was gonna put he coming in gun out there. I see it. Them numbers you showing me now, tell them to come on with it now. Tell them to come on with it now. Come on with it now, 43.

0: money, child nigga. 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I ain't going to use number 2, you a little bit low.
1: This one is number 2, that's the way he do also.
0: Leave him alone, number 2, leave him alone.
1: Number 2,
0: I'm on it!

0: Me and my 250, 250, 250 B. Me and my 250, 250 Animal B's, I'm gone.
1: You got a 1043, I'm gone.
0: What you think Mother Nature gonna do? 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
0: LZO ain't been around the bag. You don't know who the boss of Mississippi is. Okay, number two, I'm back out. I ain't on the modulator now. Okay, I'm going by 10-7 so they can talk. 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

0: Bye, Mr. 44 in Philadelphia. 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I don't want to be no Captain boss. I'll be the number two boss. I see you. He better be time to get ready for church. He better be getting ready for church, to right.
1: But one boss down here.
0: Why you putting that mall on number two? Why you putting that mall on number two then? Yeah, 43. But now you did got that, you got that mall on number two right there. You got that cat making mall, but on number two, he's
1: trying to get his ass. Not only would I put that hammer on him, I'd cut his tongue out, 10-4.

0: 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He gonna sit there and be quiet. 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That's all. 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More love, y'all.
1: He can be a boss that close to me. How can he be a boss that close to me?

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Then as soon as I blow the back out of these 250Bs, he in trouble. The fool. Can't make it no doubt about it. Well, good morning, time to you. Can't make it no doubt about it. Long distance operator.

0: right back, Captain Blade Runner. I'm glad you came out there so you can put that Captain Maul in them, Captain. Because, hey, they've been misbehaving. Good morning, Mr. Blade Runner. You're on, just an operator with the morning wave on the return, Baker Baker.
1: The only time is you can really key on the cat maker when he gets the hook up. 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

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I'm just having Kevin fun, no doubt about it. I sure wish Mr. 35 come out here now, Kevin, no doubt about it. 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Me and my 250 animal.

0: Mike Tyson, Kevin, no pain, no Kevin, a strain, Kevin, no doubt about it. Well, good morning, time to you, Kevin. You sounding real good. Mike Tyson, operator with the wave, is getting down. Turn around, Kevin, Mike Tyson. Now, that's how you're supposed to do it, Mike. Hey, Mike, that's it. Time and walk away, Mike Tyson. I see you. Hey, Mr. 35, you say you can't hear him no more. You want me to tell him something?
1: Mike Tyson, no, with the way. Good morning, right back. Go with the winner, reading the mail. He works all the time, man. He deserves a little talk time. As long as he don't get too sassy, old Willie's gone.
0: Hey, number two. Now, what he gonna do? Hey, number two, all I wanna know, what he gonna do about it if I get sassy? 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

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Johnny Cotton, long distance operator, just passed.

coming 50 miles south of Chattanooga, Memphis 10.

Yeah, 10 right now, 955 coming. Yeah, I'm 50 miles south of Memphis 10. I'm right off of coming in 55, coming around by coming in 10 miles or 15 miles, coming in

Good morning, you and your family. That's what I'm going to do for Sunday morning, my brother.

Alright, I'm gonna let you go and swing in, gentlemen. I hear you talking to Crystal Clear, and I just waited around.

0: number two, right there, Roger.
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The boss is back out. I ain't giving nobody permission. 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That's my good friend. 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

Good morning, 891, Crystal Clear House.

1991. 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I put this little bit of drive on it. Nothing but the driver. Hey, 891. The boss is on nothing but this little bitty driver. But them cowboys gotta get permission. Come on, 891. Have a good day. The boss on a little bitty driver. Back out. Fly, Mr. 891. You have a great day also. Continue being safe. And I'll put it on you again. 891. 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

0: 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I'm gonna be quiet for a while.
1: Standing by looking, reading the mail.
2: Good morning, sir.
1: I wish you'd kill a white ass bitch in Chicago.
2: That's my homeboy.
1: Hey, 43. Hey, I wish you'd kill a white ass bitch in Chicago, what?
0: Yeah, you can't say the wrong thing. My homeboy's gotta be nice. Alright, I'm back on the side. 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

0: that's my home, boy. 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Nah, he gonna be all right. All right, I'm just playing with this little bit of drive, but I'm gonna get back on the side and let him go ahead and do his thing. Bye, bye, bye.
1: You need to, when are you going back to Chicago? That's what you need to do.
0: I gotta come down there and go fishing with you first.
1: I got it hooked up now, hold it.
0: Yeah, man, it's got cool enough to go now. I'm gonna call you. I got something to do today and tomorrow. I'm gonna give you a call and see what you're doing Tuesday.
1: Okay.
0: We're gonna go and catch some crappies.
1: That's a crapper. And he got to come out the Mississippi River. I don't want nothing else. The best fish in the world.

yesterday and today, but every day brings something different. The Queen told me yesterday I had to get on her rent a house here, get it ready for you, somebody else to get in and something. That's what I did. And made some money too. And today, got to go help a little girl here, man. She had a light line fell on a shelf or something there. A tree or something, and yeah, I got to go check on her. She cannot help her do a good deed, because she ain't got no money. But I got to go help her water pipe there, baby. And I want to thank you, 43, for making my radio talk. It's beautiful Sunday morning. Have a blessed day, you and your loved ones, man. 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

A4D, I ain't mad at it. Yeah, but crystal clear, didn't hear him, go for it. The deal was, you can hear him, but he clear over there up in Maryland this morning. That Mother Nature ain't letting him have nothing, but he gonna turn them 215s on in a minute. Get back, coach. Just my car parking radio in the back. I'll see ya.

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We just have a number two in the zone. Raising it all. Yeah, number one.
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Blue Tower. Number 4-6. Go ahead, say good morning. We're going to get a leave. About 100 miles southwest of Jackson, Mississippi, 10-4. That was a real big chicken on there, and I will keep your eyes on it. Sure we are, number 4, say, I'll get back with you. Bye. Morning time again, Riala. Hold on. Hello again, we'll do it again. We got to check up real. I'm listening, I'm listening.

life, Shorty. Thank you for the shout, Buzz. 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Have a blessed Sunday. I'm waiting on my coffee to get done. Enjoy your day, Buzz, and stay.

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1: Good Lord. 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

Stag Double, be ready to get them on your break. Hey, Mr. Edward, you and that local talking Double, be with a good morning. 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

0: in this head and shit. 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Hey, it's
1: good. 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
0: I heard you, I did. 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And you run through there, and that's it. I'll stay with you at least 30 minutes and 100 miles.
1: Hey, Black Smoke, can I hit your ride across the crystal clear this morning? Hey, Black Smoke and Superman ride across the crystal clear this morning? Good morning, Black Smoke, Superman, Mighty Blue Bear.
0: Yes, sir. Let me try to do this thing. This thing like we have there. Oh, let me stand down on that stink part there. Cause I can smell it now by talking about it there. Man, I hate that damn smell.
1: Yeah, world class. Hey, you're there.
0: And I keep this code 29 down, let you know I got it off. Here, let me see, the number one, it's not so good, baby, now.
1: Hey, Black Smoke and Superman, ride with the boys in the Bayou Country. Black Smoke and Superman, hitch a ride with the boys in the Bayou Country. Damn, Black Smoke, oh, Superman, bye.
0: I'll tell them number one spot by that better way. We did way 401. They'll say hello to him in the 31. He has not been down.
2: 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Hey, Bench Warmer, I trouble working these 250Bs. Hey, Bench Warmer, trouble working the 250Bs. Bye, Carl.

0: Hey, Mr. Ed, reporter, I just brought me a cup just a while ago, about 2 minutes ago, and now I got it sitting right here in my cup holder, so I'm being put this off. Hey, Mr. Ed, all I got one teaspoon sugar and no cream, as black as I am. That's the way I got.
1: Yeah, you big woman. I'm 10-7, trouble, 10-7, bye-bye.
0: Guys, we're real quick, he's a trouble. They can tell you.
2: 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Hey, Black Smoke, the car line, can Superman ride at 281. Get on the Black Smoke, Superman, bye.
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Batwoods, can Superman arrive at 281? 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

0: murder me? Why didn't you say you murder me?
1: Why didn't you say you murder me?

0: friends in the north. Double B with a good morning, got down. Yeah, good morning, Excalibur. Excalibur, double B with a real got down. Morning, wish you well. Happy weekend, happy week coming up. Excalibur, double B, good morning, goddamn.
1: Hey, good morning, Excalibur. Excalibur, may I read the mail? 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
1: Hey, Black Smoke, it's Superman here, right here, James. Hello, Black Smoke, Superman, Bob Bezos, real.
2: 321, just a good morning right back at you. I didn't get a grip on that hill, but I hear you, man. 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
0: Yeah, we get rest of the weekend there. I got to do the same thing. 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
1: Good morning, Doug Hunter Superman. 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

0: Superman. 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

0: this portion you can see right now is 2-0. And 3-1-1, the only person you can see about this right now is 0-0. Come on, 3-1-1, 0-0, take
1: one and more than your shovel board downtown being nosy, man.
0: Right there, right there. You sounded good and bad about it. Just want to bump it down and say good morning to you, Mr. Ray. Hope you have a wonderful Sunday. 401 and Marlin 0-0, your friend.

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saying the bag, bag number 2.

this morning, Mother Nature is out of Miami. But 281, I saw video, radio, I need you got a grip on my lip. I want to say morning to you, Mr. 281, sit here. And say hello to little 281, Tommy A, 281. Now your country, signed on the 6, Blue Hornet, Nature Island, I want to sign it.

Mike 281, thanks for coming back, thanks for the comeback, thanks for the drop and top on my end. Mother Nature is not giving me a little squeeze or a video. 281, I want to say good Sunday morning to you and good Sunday morning to little 281. 981, 966 from Big Old Wave, and I'm on the side.

Okay, well, that sounds like a plan, that sounds like a good one. That means, yeah, the problem is, mama. Double 6, you have a big old wave right back to you. I'll see you later. Bye.

And what I think, I know you are the king of the world again, so I know this one again is no different. I know you are the king of the world again, Mr. 281. So this morning is no different. And I fully subscribe to your YouTube page for sure, because I've heard it before on Jadis, but I followed the YouTube page only once. But I'll continue to do so, Mr. 281. And other things, if I be going away, continue to enjoy your Sunday. You say you got to get prepared for going to the house of worship. I'll see you later. Bye, bye, bye. And remember, today is Sunday, so keep that silver fat gorilla where it belongs. Hey, remember, today is Sunday, Mr. 21. Keep that silver fat gorilla where it belongs. I'll see you back.

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1: Keeper. 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
0: Bye,
1: driver. 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

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Bye bye bye. 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

0: We got to say no, get back on the news show. The bus driver, good day.
1: Test 1, 2. In his mind, my friend. Church next door. 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Hold that. Right back. And the modulator quiet.

feet, 50 feet, I'm out 10, sir. 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I'm out 10-6, 10-7. Four there. They're playing music over there. They're playing music over there right now. All right, put it on you later. Pistol Pete, the big man, quiet.

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In the afternoon, I will come back, Joker, break. Right?

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I'm 10-7. I'll be back later, though, God willing. I'll be back later. Full time. 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We're going to put the 6 element back up. Full time. Sound better. But I can't stay long, man. I'll talk to you later on after the church. Fuck that. Okay, so you got church in the backyard too. All right, I'm right there, Sam.

Hey, Key, the audio sounded all right, Mike. But I can't stay this morning. My number is 147. I talk from Monday to Saturday all day. Hello, Key, 147. I let the boys talk some on Sunday. Okay? Okay. I would tell Joker what you said, but they ain't kidding, Big Mama. All right, kid, catch you later. Hey, Big Mama, I got to go. I ain't gonna come back no more.

because what you got, ain't no bigger no competition, man. All they do talk. They ain't got no fight in the box. The box on the key on Sunday. Well, I can't keep. Take care, boss. Put it on you later. All right, Cobra 29, I'm gone. Cobra 29. They just want me to mess the church up. That's all it is, Cobra 29. That's why they want to come out on Sunday. Take care, DM. I'm telling you.

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morning, it's Black Smoke. Hey, Black Smoke, 966, good morning to you. Hey, Black Smoke, 966, good morning to you.

Good news, all.

get you in the low sea with a big man in Barbados for the morning rage. It's getting down. Goodness, you smoking in Barbados, man. I just want to bump it out and say good morning. I never got a copy of my station, but I just want to reach out my hand to a long distance better. Good morning, good news in Lake City. Worldwide, 000, made it 45 ground plane. Let's get it down.

Right by Black Smoke. Smoke is sounding good this morning. My YouTube got it locked down. Good morning, my homeboy. Good morning, my long distance friend. Good morning, Black Smoke. Your friend, 210, right by. Come on. You take care, my friend? And y'all just tell me 100% is love. Black Smoke and more smoke. My long distance friend, the cat I live. Worldwide 000. Have a good Sunday, and I'll see y'all.

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Bye.

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Just walk away, Bill. 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

pasa son las 3:01, espera.

Mustang, their bad boy number 8, Mobile, around the Cat Rack. He's your welcome for the playback. Big Bad John out here under some discussion, Cali. Loves the passer. I see I'm losing charge, so I'm gonna start up the flux capacitor and get this thing working. 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
1: Hey, Nick, yeah, but I want you to increase the pressure level. Mike Snatcher, can you power level, increase the power level, break.
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1: Go tell Mike Snatch, I'll get back with you. All right, no problem. I'll get back with you.
0: We got some real conditions out here. This particular 36711. Hey, good news. I know when you got up, but I know when you got some pieces in the middle. But some of Wong got that mall down and got his mind made up on that ape chicken end. If you got a little bit more, give me some more. Hey, good news, man. Hey, some of Wong is a tobacco field. Audio play. 8 time, break time.

Audio Pie, goddamn.

got your video, your little brother up there in the room, the car latest. He cut off the mall, good news, I still heard your idea. I have double back, man. I have to say bye-bye-bye. Hey, audio back, bye-bye-bye. Hey, good news. Up to the side. The car latest. And then playing this afternoon, that way.

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He ain't nothing to be played with. He ain't no joke on that hip stick and hair. And it's number 1-1, and I heard your radio too. No two ways about it. Both your brothers, neck and neck, neck and neck, neck and neck. Good hold they have right there. Hey, 7-1-1, hey, good news. Somebody come to the front, they're back.

0: You say you're gonna take a little bit of weight off the plate so you can swing a little bit better right now. You say you're gonna take some weight off the plate so you can swing a little bit better right there, right now. Hey, hey, summer wall, wall, when you get down, I get up, big brother. That's what I heard you.
1: Cody, goddamn.

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I got 5 $49 down one in the money bank to the Magnolia.

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be alone.

hammer, you're the last one on the mall. But it went like this in my radio. Stick up kid in the storm, followed closely by Good News on Lake City, Florida, followed by Reggie Hammond on that ape chicken air. I've got another brother gun come out there. I didn't get his numbers, know that I get his 28. But I figured by going to that big brother kid up, he said, audio pipe, audio pipe, audio pipe. That man called my

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You say don't call your name, Bible. 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There's somebody out there going, no way, no way, no way. And audio pipe, no way.

stick up in the sky. Stick up in the sky. That's what my radio keeps saying on that hick and air. This is what I'm going to do, man. I'm going to put the black and white on. I'm going to get a little bit long-winded on this hick and air so you boys can tune up and get their foot pedals in line. I got me a little bit of Florida. I got me a little bit of the stone. I got me regular.

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four point game play, no doubt. Hello, 1-0-1 in the game. Hello, stick up 73 here, big brother. Why are you standing down? You say that man too bad to you, so you go use an excuse. Stick up in the phone, audio pie.com.

call your name and nobody else. But I gotta do it, man. I gotta call 101 in the Watergate. That kind of figure don't want me to read on you no more. I'm doggone old Johnny Bravo. He the first man. He been there gone.

Superman can get a name, call it here this evening. Mr. Worldwide Super in the world, you know that. Hey, 1-2-1 in the gate. Hey, Uncle Johnny, you too bad, I'm back here.

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And it's time.

0: to 21 on that MC signal. I have to turn the volume down. Cause all you brothers out there around the USA was plugging my double L ears, no doubt. 8549, audio pack running to the 21. I'm back here. Good news, I roll with Mother Nature. Hey, you know the drill? You got to talk to your radio so your radio can talk back to you. Hey, good news. From Frisco to the disco, from Shock Town to Motown, from the land of Lincoln to the Garden State. Hey, good news in Lake City. 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
1: Hey, good evening, Getaway Driver Superman. Good evening, Mr. Getaway Driver Superman, Barbados, Mayor.
0: For the 21, no

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0: 29, I'm on the 21, my home, but I just want to say good evening. I just want to know if you was ghost talking. Good morning, good evening, Super Creek and the Bluefield Nation. Double B back in the bushes, I'll see you.
1: Tell 101 to stay the grown folks business. 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
1: Hey, Stickle, kid. 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Hello, New York. Hello, North East Gunner, you know? 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Hello, Stickle, kid. Hello, the North East Gunner. Double B, read a mail.
0: You say you work at a giant angle, Sneaky Pete, no doubt.

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0: for DS. 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
1: You gotta do what you gotta do. 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

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They want to just one call, Double B. Hey, still a call, Double B. Go ahead and call for Double B. I'm going to stand by.

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1: Is it any duplicate body can get a fuel key? 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

0: A101, he done been there and gone. You kid, right? He was on 10 on the end. And you should think, man, what is gonna make him 10 in? But still, that's the audio you should be working with, man. When you first start 10, you don't have that audio, but you got the good audio one more time. Hello, stick him in the store, 101. You should lie, right? You don't make him 10 in, bro, buddy.
1: You was getting first, and you was getting one to something right here, and that's up at 101.

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1: White boy, New

Call that 60 dBs of noise. H Bishop from Storm 101, that was 60 dBs of noise. 60 dBs in the noise. In my dumpling in the right-hand corner, deep in the red, and doggone, I couldn't understand nothing. Y'all was deep in the red at 60 dBs, and I couldn't understand this radio, brother.

Respect to everybody 101. You said tell them again, that's a no-no. You said tell that again, that's a no-no. That's a no-no.

This nigga lived over the keys and told me something about I told you and this thing and somebody stumbling in the back there. I'm up to 101 in front, man. Hey, this nigga, you gotta do something, man.

60 dB of noise. About 3-4 yards, keep that there, 60 dB of noise. That was 60 dB of noise on that double A. Y'all take care, man. I'm gonna stand down, man. Tell them double B can come and talk now. I'm done on that double A. Good job, Sticker. Very good job right there, 101. You went south for a little bit on that double A. 101, stick him in the storm, the one down south. Green light for the move, that double B back.

Between his

Hey, Sticker Man, that double key back down again, man. He was in the bushes on that double and then. That double is fine, bang, bang. Fuck your radio on, no doubt about it. And said, I'm gonna even, you better keep, I'm gonna put it like this. You better keep his name out of your mouth, or he gonna key back down again. That's what he said.

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I'm in the noise, dog, on Saturday. The test sticker was still keyed up. 60 dBs of noise.

A101. Well, this is gonna be my last key. You said tell that something and more and stick up in the storm. That's a no-no. That's a no-no. And this is a no-no touchdown. And it's a touchdown. A101. You can let him know it's a touchdown. And it's a no-no. It's a no-no.

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I'm gonna take a station break. I'm gonna let Double B come back and use his radio, no doubt about it. I will not come back and cut his radio off. I will not come back and cut his radio off. I let him drop on the radio. Tell that Double A mud, that Double B, he got the green light, I'm gonna shut it down, and Double A, he can talk on that Double A in here. And tell him, Double A, play the word.

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I'm gonna shut it down, man. Let a bad play on. Hey, stick up in the storm.

Hey, Stick, that's opening cut your radio off two times, man. Hey, Stick, that's opening 101, cut your radio off two times. He done keyed down and said what he had to say, and on key, dog looking at double back. He said, dog, on long, what's gonna make you turn in? Long, what it do not make you turn in? That's opening 101, is in a class by himself, Stick, dog.

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Cause you control everything you got out there. And he gotta be a bad man, cause you won't leave him alone. Hey, stick him in the store. I heard your radio. 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
0: Hey, get in there, driver, and be the boss of Florida. 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

0: Union Tribe is telling them to pump it up some more. 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Hey, get it in the driver. 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I'ma hit it with a little bit more audio." Hello, dear, get it in the driver. The boss of Florida with audio, goddamn.
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0: motorcycle, I heard you keyed up on that double engine with rubber, but I heard you in between the mix, man. Hello, D, Alpha Jack. Hello, get it in driver. One more time, Alpha Jack. The balls are flowing, goddamn.
1: Tell this white boy New Jersey getting on down, bigger. I don't give a damn how much audio putting there. Where's the white boy? She'll get up in there. There's a white boy in the garden getting on down.
0: Hello, if I stay on it here. Alpha Jack Reader, Alpha Jack Bill, Alpha Jack Million. I hear a Snoop Dogg out there too. I hear a Snoop Dogg out there too on that double in there. Hello, dear Alpha Jack. Hello, dear Snoop Dogg. Hello, on that double in there. That double is generally driving. They got a copy. The boss of Florida on the drive. Goddamn. Carolina pin killer back there. Get out there on Carolina pin killer. What's going on? Break.
1: Yeah, I'm on this white boy, New Jersey, getting on down. Tell this white boy, New Jersey, getting on down. White boy, New Jersey, getting up.
0: Look, you call him Mr. Pin killer. Well, I was out here doggone just making a sport on that double again on the other there. And that double a mud, that 549, we're going dog on me playing with our double again. Double B and put it on the double A engine that trying to doggone make me look small on that double A here. Just because Bill Cowan right down whoop his butt real bad. Put it on the air, Mr. P and kill him bad, bad, bad, bad. Man, Bill Cowan right beat that double A to death on it here, man. Y'all know I never heard nobody make that play. Y'all know 549 left the band. He done make 549 stop key on it here. That double A car is that Bill Cowan right. I never saw nobody do double 549 like he done on doing one of them. Hey, Ben, can I double got signal and audio just like you, bro?

0: Doppler Drive 549 from Austin to Boston, and they're going even from Doppler in Alaska all the way back to California, man. That's Doppler Drive 549 all over Doppler in Boston, man. No doubt about it. Hey, but hey, Pink Killer, I don't make nothing up on it here, and I don't hold nothing back. I'm like an old refrigerator. I cannot keep, but that Doppler Bank Child right is the boss of Mississippi there, right? Down in California, I was maybe talking to Ben, killer. I was saying in California, because you boys in California, Florida talking to Cali. I was trying to get some of you boys. I ain't had any of you boys for a while there,
1: Well, he ain't talking to me, so I might
0: as well not pass the five,
1: but
0: Bingo's
1: talking to one of them
0: ball,
1: and he say he's gonna run.
0: Okay, alright, then I'm gonna leave you be. I'm gonna let you do what you were doing on that double, and then I'm gonna hush my mouth. Later, Mr. Worldwide 413 on your sense bar, Mr. Daytona, the one in the water, cruising the driver, goddamn. tell you, copy, low rider. Nothing but a driver, man. That's all I'm working with. I was out there exercising my right on it then. No doubt about it. Cause that dog playing mud, that dog be thinking he is somebody. So I had to show them dog playing boys what I was working with. Put it on a little low rider. I'm gonna stand down, let the green light burn for a while. Low riding boys, tomorrow working a great big beam with a whole lot of audio and a great big hammer. 1-0, Barbados, goddamn.
2: 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I'll tell you what, you're working a driver out there in fine fashion. Can you start to go to sleep?
3: Keep up the good work. 413 came up in the middle of that and told me to tell you hello. Hey, stick and move. 413, you guys got it going on. 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
3: Hot sauce with the applesauce.
2: From 270250 to 27027. That was weird. Okay, that was strange. Motor mouth ball working a small ball step, and I got down right there, breaker, breaker.
3: Hot sauce, right there, right there, right there, right back. Hot sauce around Delaware. Blowing smoke on the bottom side of California. Getaway driver heard you.
2: 410, 410. You're still pushing and shoving your way through into my radio. Ain't no doubt about that. You got that mall down. Motor mouth mall letting you know I got down. Well, I wish I had a water gate blowing. I don't have a gate blowing over here on this dial. I was out there doing some testing and tuning and fiddling about with this thing here while I changed some things around for fun. And I didn't have a gig going, but hell, pushing and shoving while you're smoking motor mouth malt. I got down.
4: All right, traffic control.
2: Okay, you take it. Hold
4: on. Directo, directo, para el tres, uno, en el tres, hasta su sola.
3: Appreciate the playback.
2: Somebody out there playing that getaway driver over here. Maybe somebody coming out of Delaware or something. I heard somebody playing getaway driver back in a Racina playback.
3: My station sounds like. Take care. God bless. Till we do it again. Hot sauce, Delaware, $2 station. You know who said it, and I'm stepping.
5: 6-7 in the West Indies.
2: Delaware. Motor mouth mall working. The small ball peen hammer got down right there, breaking.
5: 6-7 in the blue waters within. 767 in the blue waters within.
4: Looks like she's still swaying a little bit.
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3: Why you call it motor mouth mall? Drop it like it's hot. Drop it like it's hot.
2: Definitely got that mall down. Real good job. Big audio. You got that thing doing this neck nasty down here around the central coast of California. Hello, hot sauce. Motor mouth mall looking around Delaware. Right there, right now. Breaker, breaker. Ooh-wee, hot sauce, you make this radio sound good. I don't know how you're doing that. Hey, hot sauce, I don't know how you did what you did, but you make this radio sound some good.
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5: Good afternoon, getaway driver. Hello, getaway driver.
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2: 410, you definitely got a whole ton of audio coming up in here in fine, fine fashion. Ain't no doubt about that. Hey, hot sauce, they got a lot of getting to get up over you. Ain't no doubt about that. Well, you got that mall. the small ball peen hammer got down. Your West Coast beast, sometimes called. Got down.
3: Yeah, number two, Hot Sauce did have my radio, but that time was you. Hey, I appreciate it, number two, for jumping out there and saying hello one time. Number two, till we do it again, your friend, getaway driver on the bottom end of California is moving on.
2: Tell him to take his shoes off when he comes in your radio room. Hey, Hot Sauce, tell getaway driver to take his shoes off when he comes up in your radio room.
3: Number two, getaway driver stepping on. I'll see ya.
2: Traffic control. Air Force Tender Hot Sauce. It's always good to keep the house clean, ain't no doubt about that. Hello, Hot Sauce, one more time while you got that mall down. Hot Sauce, Motormouth Mall, looking around Delaware, I got down, breaker.
3: Walk him down with this 1 kilowatt transmitter. Hey, there's somebody else out here on the west side. Getaway driver on the Gold Coast of California on this 1 kilowatt transmitter's getting up.
2: There you come and there he goes. Hey, Hot Sauce, here you come and there he goes. Hot Sauce, here you come and there he goes. I got down right there, breaking.
3: Bottom side of California, because there's more than one station coming out the west side. Getaway driver on this 1 kilowatt transmitter's right there, right back.
2: I got no manners. I got no manners. I was not taught in manners. Hello to you one more time. I was taught how to drop this small break.
7: Just a little bit. And Lord knows there's a lot of boys
3: turning
7: it down from time to time.
2: Delaware.
3: Good Lord, in the quarter, man.
2: Yes, 410. 410, no manners on this end. Hey, I'm lacking manners. All I do is drop this hammer from time to time. Hello to you, Hot Sauce.
3: Transistor broadcasting from the west side is paying attention.
2: Holy smokes!
7: Hey, sticko kid, who's your Soraya right on? Hey, sticko kid, your hot shot is getting down with yourself. Young Buck, Big Apple Tree, you're on the list. Hey, Young Buck, would you do it like that? I gotta come right back. Young Buck, Big Apple Tree, you're right after talking to me.
3: Getaway driver's right there, right back.
2: Hey, Frick, you said you ain't serious.
7: Appreciate it, Young Buck. Hey, Young Buck, you know what you're doing.
3: Likewise, Young Buck, likewise, real good copy. Hey, Young Buck, real good copy. Young Buck, take care. God bless. We out.
2: You said there were sticks and stones. Hey, boy, let me get my knees up in the breeze. You said tell me to go home with this hot dog.
7: You still got my ear. Hello, traffic controller. Stick up kid, your almighty hot shot. Hawaii's got down.
2: You said motor mount mall, Hot Sauce is bye, bye, bye, bye. Hot Sauce is gone. Hello to your Hot Sauce. You got that mall down. Hot Sauce, motor mount mall, working the small Cobra 29 LS. From one Cobra 29 to another, I got down right there, breaking.
7: Boy, man, it's rough and tough in my ear hole. Hot Shot just laying it down out here. I'm trying to hold my own. I'm trying to hold my own from Hawaii.
2: I don't have a water gate going, but I know doggone good and well that if I start a water gate, Mother Nature's gonna leave. Hey, Stick, I know.
3: transmitters, 95% efficient. Almost puts off no heat, no heat. Getaway driver, left side, getting up.
2: Close beast. And I got the gate rolling. I got down, brake, brake.
7: Body bag and tow tag. You just laid one down. Body bag, tow tag. Your hot shot is right back.
8: Smalls, New Jersey, getting down.
2: You don't want to be
7: right there, right there, right there, right there. Hot sauce, hot sauce. Are you talking to Motor Mouth Mall? Hey, hot sauce. Getaway driver's letting you know you're still in my radio.
2: Stefan, I got down, breaker.
7: Bye, 3M's. Hey, 3M's, hot shot said bye. Bye, 3M's, your hot shot got down.
3: Hey, Young Buck, I would tell him, but he talking to Motor Mouth Mall. Hey, Young Buck, I would tell him howdy doody, but he talking to Motor Mouth Mall. Young Buck, getaway driver, getting up.
9: Dawson, your name in the same sentence at the same time, you see.
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3: 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Oh, Young Buck, Big Apple Tree, you got my radio. 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
9: He got 14. 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
3: Bye, Young Buck, Big Apple Tree, you still got it going on. 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Bye.
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3: Hey, lowrider, can getaway driver ease up in that big beam one time? Hey, lowrider, while you talking about it, my mom, getaway driver's going to try to ease up in your receiver. That time I heard 75. Hello, 75. Getaway driver going after you.
2: Proceed to look down and get down in the world of sound. Low rider, motor, small motor, right there, right now.
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3: Hello, black smoke. Hey, black smoke, while you in the waiting room, getaway driver's gonna call you one time. see if I could get in and get out. Hello, Black Smoke in the Carolinas, sounding good on the bottom side of California. You know who said it, and I'm stepping.
2: Bartender, you did it again. Hey, look right away. You got that big beam up in there. You said you could get up in there with Florida one time, but you were burnt off with a stack.
10: All right, Worldwide, Double 9, Alabama.
3: Right where you can get it one time. Hey, Black Smoke, you're blowing smoke out of the Carolinas. I'm gonna try to put it right where you can get it. This is one last time. Put it on your later.
10: Hey, CC, homeboy, how you doing, man? Hello, CC, Ron Steele County, 766, right back.
2: Was it a small ball peen hammer, Stephen? Why did the side he got down right there break a breaker?
3: Bye, Black Smoke. Lowrider just came up in my radio, man. Good Lord in the corner, the Mother Nature jumping around. Let me take a pause for the cause and see what she's gonna do. The lowrider's ready.
10: Oh, CC, my homeboy. 766, great, big Pomar, got down.
2: Come up in here from the Carolinas with that switchboard. Everything turned up to 11. You're smoking over here.
10: Why, CC, I'm out here watching the game. I'm just sitting in the radio room watching the game. I'll see you. Bye, bye, bye.
2: Oh, see if we can't make the trip one time. A Black Smoke radio station, motor mouth mall, working the small ball peen hammer. Got down. Got down.
10: Hello, Ron Central, Minnesota.
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2: 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I gotta get out of here, I just...
10: Hey, no contact, traffic control. 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
11: West side rocking, he's shaking.
3: Hello, 711. I'm going to try to bump it down one time. 711, getaway driver calling you.

0: 410, you too there. Take care, stay safe, and keep that big beam doing its thing in the world of sound. Lowrider, motor mouth wall, stepping on back out. Break, break, break.
1: Hey, Seth. Hey, CC, when you leave, take him with you. Hey, CC, when you leave, take old yard dick with you. Oh, CC, the big boss cow got down with that five.
0: Two of you smoking coming out of the woods, 825.
1: Right, when they get off the key, take him with you. Oh, CC, 766, getting all down.
2: Phone 10, I appreciate the get back. Getaway driver says, rough and tough on my radio.
1: Yeah, CC, yeah, he be telling people he run me off the man. And CC, that yard dick always talking about he run me off the man. Oh, CC, you can see what the deal is right now, break.
0: Stepping one more time, I got down. Breaker, breaker.
2: Red Fox, Red Fox, Red Fox. Hey, Red Fox, you popped in there like Jack in a Box. Red Fox, getaway driver, right back.
0: Pull that thing all the way back.

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2: Bartender 757, yep, having a good day today, no doubt about that, enjoying this Sunday, and keeps it busy, and as a matter of fact, speaking about busy, I had to get off this radio here in a little bit, getting back to being busy, I just come out here and got sidetracked.
4: John Deere work for me, get down.
2: Hey, you got a buffet in the Piggly Wiggly? Hey, CC, you telling Juice?
3: You got a buffet in the
0: Channel Master, why are you here?
2: Yeah, 14, I know you was talking to Juice. Hey, CC, I know you was talking to Juice. I just, I was thinking real hard.
4: Hey, Big O, how was you that big motor man in the Central Coast of California? Look at that mobile, Big O, I'm getting that.
2: See, motor mall cruise that I got down.
5: Where you can get, put it where you can get it, 766, your hot shot, break.
1: Hey, 281, I thought you were low.
0: 766, don't get it back, get away, driver.
1: 281, I thought you were low. Don't get it back, get away, driver. Oh, 281.
2: Hey,
4: 711, you know she nasty. Hey, 711. Hey, 711, you know she nasty. Hey, 711. Hey, 711, these sticks should be dead on you right there. 711, I'm back on.
2: Fortune, anything you want, any way you want it, you can get it fried at the Piggly Wiggly, ain't no doubt.
0: Black smoke, try to do what I can with what I got. Black smoke, I appreciate it. Appreciate you.
4: Right now, I said bye.
2: And I'll see you. Take care of 73. Contact CC Motor Mountain Mall, stepping out.
0: Hey,
2: right, 281. I didn't realize.
0: Smoke, pleasure's all mine. Hey, Black Smoke, till we do it again, pleasure's all mine. Black Smoke in the Carolinas with your bad acting station. I'll see you. Bye.
1: Right back, come on!
6: center. 766, 10-5, right?
2: Grease Monkey. Hey, Grease Monkey, I haven't heard you out here in a long time. Good to hear you while you're working with 200 birds. Hey, Grease Monkey. Well, with the waves before I step out to the side and get back to busy, getting busy over here on this end. Grease Monkey Motor.
6: Hey, Reverend Dr. 455. Hey, Reverend Dr. 455, I came from looking for them count figures. I'm sticking under the rock. Hey, Reverend Dr. 455, I'm sticking them count figures under a rock. Hey, Reverend Dr. 455.
2: Coming out of Indiana, I got a grip on you over there, and Grease Monkey was in the other ear, and Motor Mouth Mall working the small.
6: Why? You said you ain't worried about the one between keys? You're about the one on top of the
2: keys. Motor Mouth Mall, nasty out here in the world. We'll sit on $2.50. It's been a long, long time. Radio station, Motor Mouth Mall working the small ball. Pete Hammer got down right there, break. Turn to burn, but I'm gonna say hello to you too. Hello to you one more time, Reverend Dr. 455. She's got a great
6: mom. I'm gonna
2: move
6: away from this. Hey, while you're moving, man, tell her. Tell her, my mom, good job.
7: You can't get it back, Black Smoke. You can't get it back. You can't get it back, but getaway driver can. He can't get it back, but getaway driver can. Black Smoke, getaway driver, been there and gone.
6: I just wanted to figure out which one of them was that stupid. Hey, Reverend Dr. 455, I was just trying to figure out which one was the most stupid out of him or 766 to touch that microphone.
2: Down.

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0: 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Are you on the ball with 63?
1: Well, he bent over from the 60-foot John Deere, man. And I can't replace these 1-inch elements no more, man. Mako don't make these 1-inch elements with the round tips on them, man. He won't make them no more, so I had to slide it on into that dump bucket real slow. And he go bloop, bloop, bloop, bloop, bloop. And when he hit that driving element, I bland his ass. 410.
2: Boy, 3-1. 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The key of the west side. Clear, clear, clear, clear.
0: Getaway driver, want to get in the middle of the lot. Reverend, that's a driver on this 1 kilowatt transmitter is calling you. Let's go.
1: I'm setting a blanket down in Georgia right there. Come on.
2: Control 766 back to the game, buddy.
3: 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A traffic control. Load them up. 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Load them up. Ball. Waving and stepping. They got down.
2: Yeah, we having blues night. We having blues and jazz night. And we're having blues and jazz night tonight. And traffic control, I'll text you in about 3 hours. I'll see you. Bye. Bye-bye.
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1: Stand by. I'm gonna see you. Oh boy, but I'm gonna put the blanket in Georgia right there and I'm back quiet.
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0: I guess I can't get Reverend Dr. 455's radio. The boy's got his ears pinned back. No copy, no roger. Reverend Dr. 455, getaway driver. Getaway driver. It ain't my turn to burn. I'm stepping.
2: 5 got down.
1: Hey, traffic control, I appreciate you. The just don't run. I'm not running to the next cop.
0: Getaway drivers right there, right back. Getaway driver down here on the border is calling you. Let's go.
2: Audio.
1: Little brother getting on down.
2: Hello, 711. Hello, 711. Tobacco Road. 766 getting on down. Back to the game. Back up.
3: They got body bags and toe tags in one ear, and they got 27 in the other ear. Motor mouth, boy. Run, boy. 27 in the other ear.
2: Boy, 711, Tobacco Road, top of day to you. I'm out here enjoying the good night. 711, 766, top here to
0: Cal. Hello, 455, Juicy Fruit ain't alone. 455, getaway driver,
2: get
0: in the mix.
2: Hey, Rebel Light, look what I'm doing to them boys. Hey, Rebel Light, look what I'm doing to them dragon boys. Hello, Rebel Light, 766. coming down, Brake.
3: Hey, 27, that's what you said, Brake. I can read between the lines.
4: Warren, Westside Texas has no condition.
2: Boy, the other night when you head back to the game, I just wanted you to see what I'm doing to them boys. You're talking all that talk. Hello, the other night, 766, hammer down, Blake Blade.
3: There you go. I sure appreciate it, man.
5: Getaway driver to the San Francisco
2: Boy, the other night, boy, too big. Name call. Hello, too big. Hello, Rebel Knight. While you head to the game, I got down.
6: Audio 1111111111.
2: Boy, too big. You got your name. I don't know how you did it, man. You came on the side of my beam. From 66. I give these boys a lesson. Break.
6: Reverend Dr. 455.
2: Hey, too big. Boy, you got the hammer down on the side of my beam. Oh, too big in the great lace. 766 is right back with the 10-5. Break.
6: Oh,
2: boy, you smoking outside my beam. Hey, too big. Hey, too big. Hey, key, too big. You smoking outside my big beam. Worldwide, too big in the Great Lakes. 766 with the 10-5.
6: Man, go ahead.
2: Hey,
6: getaway driver, getaway driver, get on that Watergate 455. Hey, 455, you called a whole lot of names. You called 63, Juice, 766. Can getaway driver get on that Watergate? Hey, 455, getaway driver trying to use your vision your radio.
2: See what you said. Now, you said that I didn't. You said them boys down south gonna be pissed. You come outside my beam. Oh, too big. I repeat what you said. Break.

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0: All right, sounds good. We'll catch you later on. I'll push you to bunk down and get down and get back into chit chat. And you just keep that stuff piled up on the floor where you got it. You don't need it. Just keep that hammering down and down, sweetie. We'll catch you later on. Later on, always good to hear you rocking and rolling and take control of my radio. Bass Reeves, motor no more, U.S. Coast Beast. I ain't the beast, or I ain't the best, and I ain't the boss, but I am the beast. Hey, take care. 7-3 one more time. Bass Reeves.
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Reverend Dr. 455, getaway drivers in the waiting room.

0: it wasn't my turn to burn, man. He was out there talking to the before 63 and Motor Mouth Mall and Juice. I just had to slide wide to the side and read the mail. Hello, 455. Let me get back to you on that Lima Lima, man. I'm gonna check my phone. I don't use very often, so let me check it and get back to you. Reverend Dr. 455, I hope I can get on your talk show one time. Let's go. I got it, 455, and I'm going to message you on Facebook.
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2: 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I'll see you.
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0: in on the high five, and I'm shooting this waves right through the sky, trying to land in your waist. Mr. Sandman, it's been a long time. Sounding good on the bottom side of this tough Tijuana Mexican border. Getaway driver, West Side broadcast.
1: Now I know. It's rough and tough out there right here, right now. Ain't no doubt about that. Motormouth, I'm all working a small ball for you.
2: Hey, Swiss Blake, only thing I can tell you, man, he real close to that.
1: 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Mr. Dizzy, my name's Joe.
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0: playback. Appreciate the playback, Wild Dog. 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I'm trying to get up.
1: Hey, 281, it was rough, man. 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I don't know where the hell Sherman Man came from. Hey, 281. Came from a 63 cell, I'm on the mail.

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1: This is Mother Nature. 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But if you got conditions, you just got to be patient. 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

0: sets for doggone sure, 27. 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
1: Hey, Blade! Hey, Blade! 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Hey, Blade! 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

0: George, hey, switchblade. 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
1: Getaway driver, bottom side of California, moving on. Driver on this Mojave Green rattlesnake on the west side is moving on.

827-27. Appreciate you. Get back till we do it again, Mark. Because if I stay on this radio, I'm not going to get nothing done today. Hello, radio. If I don't get my knees in the breeze and stay on this radio, I ain't going to get nothing done today. Getaway driver, West Side Broadcast. Officially 10-6 and 3 quarters to the workbench. I'm gone. I appreciate it. All the big brothers, if I didn't get back to you, man.
that funny, Switchblade. Hey, Switchblade, getaway driver said ain't that funny. Hey, Switchblade, Wolf Lake, getaway driver said ain't that funny. Number six, getaway driver's right there, right back.

0: bottom side of California is on the move. I'll see you.
1: Bird, that's what I heard, number six on that great big old quad. Hey, six, you're running 200 bird on the quad. Hey, I'm doing a little bit of what I got. I'm doing a little bit of what I can with what I got, six. Hey, six, I'm under 1 kilowatt, man, but I'm getting out here and trying to play with the big boys. Hey, number six, appreciate you taking the time out of the day to say hello with the long haul from the top northeast corner to the bottom of the southwest corner. Take care. God bless. I hear Sandman singing. I don't know what that means. Yeah, I don't know if he's been doing a little drinking, or he just feels good, or that's what he does when he gets bored. But I heard Sandman key up and do a little diddly on that end. I'm paying attention.
2: I'm all working a small ball, paint hammer, and got down break.
1: I'm going to have to try that. Hey, Sandman, I'm going to have to try that. Ooh. No, I ain't gonna quit my day job. Sandman, getaway driver, not who. Bad boys, what they gonna do when I come for them? Hey, Sandman, right now I'm just getting up in the middle of the road with this little bit of itty-bitty fire in the wild, but I'm trying to put something together, so let me get back to the workbench. Hey, Sandman, sound

0: sounding good in your receive. Well, that means a lot, Sandman, because I know you know your radios. Sandman around the cold Great Lakes, your longtime friend, and on the bottom side of California, pulling out. I'll see you bye.
1: Yeah, 410 traffic control, you've been there and gone. He back to one. You're gonna go watch the one-eyed monster over there. What you say? You got that stick on him. Traffic control, it is what I heard. Check it out. But he already been there and gone. Hey, let me see.
0: And now you can tell him I heard getaway drivers transmitted today. And now you can tell him I heard getaway drivers 1 kilowatt pulse width modulation transmitted today. Hello to all my old-time friends around the cold Great Lakes. Can we do it again? Getaway driver, West Side broadcast from the top side of this Mexican border.

sequence, but you know you created a monster

Absolutely. You provided him the technology to be a mean cat digger. Ain't no doubt about that. So they all mad at you because you got him 10-8. But you say you ain't gonna take no responsibility because you ain't got your finger on his trigger. Switchblade, I heard you idea. You ain't taking no responsibility. Take care, 7-3. We'll catch you later on. The Demolition Man. Got

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I was going to get out here for just a few minutes, and that turned into a 15 minutes, and the 15 minutes now turned into an hour and 18 minutes. So I got to get going. I'm going to get to 7. 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

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Hello, Blackjack. Hey, Blackjack in the Buckeye, long time, man. I heard a station with some Joe guns around Tennessee, man. Come up in my radio, I was seeing what in the world's going on, and I think I heard Sandman in there, too. Getaway driver's paying attention.

Hey, Sandman, I don't talk much in the Great Lakes, man, so I'm not quite sure I got this at the right degrees to get up in your receive. Sandman, getaway driver, said, come on. So, 10, you said it might not matter. Don't worry about it. Just talk on it. That's what you said, Sandman. All right, Sandman, well, let's let it rip. Let's go. 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I didn't hear who it was. It just kind of tied you up. I don't know if it's our turn to burn. I'm going to see if Mother Nature let us do it one more time. Let's go.

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That's what she said. Let's go.

0: Blackjack, Blackjack, you said you ain't taking it back, and a big hammer in there too. Good Lord, the quarter, man, you all coming up in my radio. Getaway driver, say, come on down to the Mexican border. Let's go.
1: Big man in Tennessee. 147, 10 up.
2: Number one, the big man. Number one, the big man.
1: Big man. 147. See, I'm going 10-7. Cause it's Sunday. Big man in Tennessee. 147 gone.
2: Cause it, come on!
1: Said the only big man in Jamaica is 147. Big man in Tennessee. 147, the only big man in Tennessee, in Jamaica. I'm 10-7.
2: I let him go. He got Mother Nature. He's a bad man anyway, man. The big man worldwide, the number one man, the ba-ba-ba-ba-ba-ba-ba. One of these days I'm gonna be as bad as the 147 too, man. Hey, big man, listen to me. One of these days I'm gonna be bad too. Hey, big man, only a matter of time, but one of these days I'm gonna get bad too. Worldwide, the big man who's a 10-1 in Jamaica's gone. Hey, big man, the number one man, so I'm gonna put the green light on for all the mother boys. Hey, big man, I'm gonna put the green light on for all of them other boys. Take it easy, take care. Big man, the number one man in Jamaica. Say bye, bye, bye, bye, bye, bye, bye. They don't want lost time, but they don't know, let them know who's the man, who's the man, who's the man. Oh, why, the big man, he's a 10. The whipping ball said, bye, bye, bye, bye, bye, bye, bye.
0: that door handle hit you in the booty hole on the way out. That's what he said. I'm quiet.

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1: Singers this evening, no doubt about it. Number 7, 091 down.

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I'm quiet. The whole wide world is on hold. That's what you said, Sandman. Lockdown, penitentiary style, and I'd be the warden around this particular 1036 office.

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Z-191.

said he's a personal friend of yours. That's what you said, and that's what it's all about, man. Camaraderie on this radio. Let's get rid of the hate and keep it fun. Take care. 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I'm out.

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1: Man in the road is gone. Okay. 12. 12. 12.

0: antes de ayer.
1: Too much for one man. Hello, Big Peter.
0: always see a girl that was not big back, man. Hey, Big Peter.
1: No competition now, Blade. No competition. Hey, Big Pete. I'm leaving your radio alone, Big Pete. I'm telling them.
0: Very brave.
1: Trouble be my friend, Big Peter. Hey, Big Peter, trouble be my friend, I'm telling you.
0: Peter, trouble, come on! Leave me alone,
1: Man, I'm going 10-7, Big Peter. All right, sweet babe, I'm gonna let them go now. I'm going back 10-7. You know what time is it? You know I got a problem over here on Sundays. Blade, good night.

0: Hey, 10-1, tell America that we are going.
1: Oh, damn, Blade. Dave Key, 10-7.
0: Hello, 21. Hello, Big Peter. The trouble, baby.
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0: And I'm 10-7. Hey, 549. 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Bye-bye. 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And I'm 10-7. Hey, 549. I'm 10-7. Good night.
2: I'm gonna get myself a
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0: line, Black Rooster rose up in there and he said, you're lying, oh, sick dude, is the man in the mud. 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
0: Watch him, he's a radio cut off, man. Hey, Black Rooster, you see they're gonna beat one more time, but he keep doing it. He's a radio cut off.
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0: 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I'm gonna leave it just like that, man. 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Worldwide trouble, so quick, quick, come back home.
1: Trying to do small time, we want to try to do these first
0: show, 091. Good. I'm gonna steam show again. 091 down.
1: I'm talking in yesterday. 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Take care, Sutherland, 105, you're running Jamaica for 14.
2: Well,
1: up, hope everybody's paying for me. 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

0: 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Catch you out in the weekdays. Bank robber. Put that on your letter, JP. I'm 10-7.
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1: Alright, D-Dubin, I heard what you said, but I got to go, man. 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
2: Any bearing heavy missile possible, though.

I'ma take the zip off these bars and lift. Put it on you later, 91. Hey, Jesse, I got to go. Hey, 91, 106, I gotta go for the neighbors. I ain't gotta go for Celia, for the neighbors. 91, I'm 10-0. Good night.

0: Who's all out of Carolina as bus driver? 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
1: I don't know why a lot of your mouth is around Brownsville, Brooklyn. Hello, 777-141, around Brownsville, Brooklyn. Break, break, break.
0: 410 Testimony, I'm the new sheriff in town, right? Hey, Testimony, I'm the new sheriff in town. Good day.
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You're making a whole lot of trip around Jamaica, Showdown. 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

Captain Michael Moore, Squadron 1 Actual. 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Who's in?

Bravo talking, man. Z91 on Troublemaker, Z95 in there talking, you're 410. Yeah, we were. Yeah, 410. Yeah, 410. I know it, I know.

I run the mud dogs off the band, right? 819, I run the mud dogs off the 105, I run the mud dogs off the band. 819, bus driver, okay.

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That's my duty. 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Good day.